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2: From the Sky News Centre at 4, any deal will be a good deal. That's the message from the US Defence Secretary as America continues to push towards an agreement with Iran. During talks at the White House, Donald Trump laid out his non-negotiables, including reopening the Strait of Hormuz. Iran's foreign ministries told State TV an agreement's not been finalised. A Canadian man who sold poison online has been linked to the deaths of 79 people in the UK. Kenneth Laws admitted 14 charges of aiding suicide relating to Canadian victims. British names were added to the indictment, but he won't be prosecuted here. David Parfitt's 22-year-old son Thomas bought from law.
3: I want him to know who he killed. I want him to understand that he took away a young, promising life. And I want my day in court.
2: NATO and EU allies have condemned Russia after a drone hit a Romanian apartment block, injuring two people. Romanian officials say it was a Russian weapon, but Vladimir Putin's disputed that, claiming there's no proof. Former US permanent representative to NATO, Kurt Volker, says the alliance must hit back.
4: NATO needs to convey a message to Russia. We will take down anything that is flying into NATO airspace that is unwanted. And I would take it one step further, which is to say we have to coordinate this with Ukraine now.
2: Southeast Water says around 800 homes and businesses in Kent are still without water. 500 of those are in the Whitstable area. The company says supplies have been restored to almost 6,500 customers. Arsenal fans are asked not to gather at the Emirates Stadium later to allow police to begin preparing for their Premier League title-winning parade tomorrow. More than 500 officers will be on patrol. Meanwhile, Arsenal will attempt to win the Champions League tonight for the first time when they take on holders Paris Saint-Germain in Budapest. The Premier League winners lost their only previous final 20 years ago. That's the latest. I'm Laura Safe.
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2: Nothing like a good run at the coast, but I better head back. 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
3: Coast Guard,
4: someone's in trouble in the water.
3: Okay, help's on its way.
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2: From the Sky News Centre at 5, the US Defence Secretary says any deal with Iran would be a good deal, and America has a global obligation to ensure Tehran doesn't get a nuclear weapon. Pete Hegseth's comments at a summit in Singapore follow a White House meeting held by Donald Trump to decide whether to extend a ceasefire. Mr. Trump's demanding the Strait of Hormuz be reopened. Here's our US correspondent David Blevins.
3: If at the end of the day, President Trump has no tangible benefit to point to other than the reopening of the Strait of Hormuz, which was open until he decided to go to war with Iran, this isn't going to be an easy deal for him to sell.
2: Eastern European states can no longer trust Vladimir Putin's claims. That's what Romania's foreign affairs minister says, as the Russian president's insisting Moscow isn't responsible for a drone which hit an apartment building in Galati. Two people were injured. A man whose son died after buying poison online from a man who admitted assisting suicide says he's disappointed he won't face trial in the UK. Kenneth Laws pleaded guilty to aiding 14 suicides in Canada, and he's been linked to 79 deaths here. Southeast Water says water's been restored to almost 6,500 customers in Kent, but around 800 are still without it, with the company saying the recent hot weather's affected supplies. In sport, Anthony Gordon says that he's always dreamed of being a Barcelona player after joining them from Newcastle in a deal worth almost £70 million. The England forward signed a five-year contract. Gordon's explained he's been learning Spanish for this moment.
4: I always wanted Barca. Barca, like I said then, is the biggest club on the planet. It's the stuff I dreamed of as a child. It really is a dream come true. To play for Barcelona is the biggest dream possible.
2: And Premier League winners Arsenal will try to win the Champions League tonight for the first time. The side's taking on holders Paris Saint-Germain in Budapest. That's the latest. I'm Laura Safe.
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1: Did you know HGVs have four zones of limited vision around them? If you're in one of these areas, you may not be seen by the driver. These four limited vision zones are in front, behind, and at both sides of the HGV. So when you're driving around a HGV, don't linger around them, because they may not notice you're there. Know the HGV zones. National Highways.
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2: From the Sky News Centre at 6, the US Defence Secretary has appeared to support Donald Trump's demands of Iran, outlined ahead of a meeting on whether to extend a ceasefire. The President has once again repeated his desire for Tehran to agree not to have a nuclear weapon. He also wants the immediate reopening of the Strait of Hormuz. Pete Hegseth's backed those comments at a defence summit in Singapore.
3: We still have global obligations to ensure that, say, Iran doesn't get a nuclear weapon. We're supercharging our defense industrial base so that we're building 2x, 3x, 4x the munitions. Status as of right now is that any deal will be a good deal.
2: The president of Romania says a drone strike on Thursday night is the most serious in the country since Russia's aggression against Ukraine. Nicosia Dan and Volodymyr Zelensky have agreed to accelerate their cooperation to produce drones that can be rapidly deployed. This resident in Galati describes what she heard on Thursday.
4: When I heard the bang, I didn't even know which way to run. I jumped out of bed and rushed to my husband because he's sick. The fright is sinking in even more now as I realise that this disaster just passed right over us.
2: A man whose son died after buying poison online says he's angry the man who admitted assisting suicide won't face trial in the UK. Kenneth Laws pleaded guilty to aiding 14 suicides in Canada, and he's been linked to 79 deaths here. Around 800 homes and businesses in Kent are still without water. South East Water says supplies have been restored, though, to almost 6,500 customers. Novak Djokovic has been knocked out of the French Open tennis in the third round by teenager João Fonseca. The Brazilian, 20 years younger than Djokovic, came from two sets down to win 3-2. And Arsenal will attempt to win the Champions League tonight for the first time when they take on holders Paris Saint-Germain in Budapest. The Premier League winners lost their only previous final 20 years ago. That's the latest. I'm Kat Suave.
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5: Jeff Rudderham. Black

Starting it off this morning on today's Motown Hour, we're here for about another hour, so that's the Temptation to the Law of the Land, with the production talents of none other than Norman Whitfield. I now give you the Velvelettes, a needle in a haystack. Yeah, yeah.

the Supremes, and as they were, and where did our love go? Answers on the back of a £5 note. Please send it to me, and I'll stick it in my kit. I'm not quite sure what I'm buying these days. The Velvets before that, a needle in a haystack. Yeah, yeah, yeah. These are the Undisputed Truth, who went off when they left Motown to go and record for Norman Whitfield's own label. There's a cracking song called You Plus Me Equals Love, but there you go. This is Smiling Faces Sometimes.

There are times when I hear that I just want to shout, "Hey, blow your horn, man!" But I won't. I'll try and resist. Marvin Gaye plays next, and then will be the Originals.

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0: 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I am stuck on you. Where am I? 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

0: That is the second version of that song. It should have been me, Gladys Knight, the Pips. Originally done by the Marvelettes, or was it the other one? I can never remember. Way back in 1963. Gladys Knight, 1968. And Yvonne Fair in 1976.
1: In a place like Motown, listen while we play.
0: Into the Motown A-side, B-side. From 1968, we're talking about Edwin Starr. He switched from producer Norman Whitfield to Dean and Weatherspoon for his second Motown disc. It kind of hit the top 50, but in hindsight, it's clear Motown was searching for the right fit. Whitfield, as in Norman, and Cornelius Grant, who'd written I Want My Baby Back, Starr's first Motown singles, were back for the B-side, My Weakness Is You, which is by far the stronger number. And it's been a dance floor filler for Northern Soul Vintage. I'll give you the A-side first.

they are. Motown's Eastside, or should I say Edwin Starr's Eastside, I Am the Man for You, Baby, which was written by James Dean, William Witherspoon, Steve Budden, and produced by James Dean, and not the film actor, by the way, William Witherspoon. It was recorded on the 28th of November, with the background recorded on the 13th of December, all in 67, and recorded at Golden World. The B-side, My Weakness Is You, Norman Whitfield, Stanley McCullough, and Cornelius Grant, produced by Norman Whitfield. The working title for that was called, funnily enough, A Sad Affair. That's interesting. The track of the demo was recorded December 29th, 66. Nobody ever heard of Christmas and New Year holidays. Signed to the Temptations. Edwin recorded it, re-recorded it February the 21st, 67. And it was released on Gordy Records, and the number there is G7071, and released on the 21st of March 1968. Both sides were included on Edwin Starr's debut Gordy Motown album, Soul Master, and was released in September 1968.

My goodness, produced by Smokey Robinson. What an amazing... It's a B-side, believe it or not, from, if you're a big fan of Tim Harden like I am, of If I Were a Carpenter. Flip it over, you'll find that. It came off the one of the Four Tops albums as well. This is, or These Are, whichever, the Marvelites, I can never remember. And this is quite late, about 1970, possibly 71, and Reaching for Something I Can Have.

And then it disappears down the hole in the middle. I kid you not, one of the only songs I know that sing right out to the end of the feed. This is Reflections from Diana Ross and the Supremes. From here on in, she would also be known as Diana Ross and the Supremes.

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2: From the Sky News Centre at 10, Donald Trump's outlined his demands for Iran as he held talks with his national security advisers on ending the war. Iranian officials say a final understanding has not been reached with its nuclear program and the Strait of Hormuz key discussion points. US Defense Secretary Pete Hegseth's been speaking at a defense summit in Singapore.
3: We still have global obligations to ensure that, say, Iran doesn't get a nuclear weapon. We're supercharging our defense industrial base so that we're building 2x, 3x, 4x the munitions. Status as of right now is that any deal will be a good deal.
2: A teenager has been charged with the murder of a 15-year-old boy in East London. Brian David Saldarriaga was found with stab wounds following reports of disorder in Hackney on Monday. Younger women who suffer from insomnia are up to three times more likely to develop some types of cancer. Researchers in America found those aged under 50 who sleep badly were at a higher risk of being diagnosed with breast cancer in the next 5 years, while there's a 57% increased chance of ovarian cancer. Emma Birchley has more.
4: It's thought that insomnia could be disrupting hormone levels. Interestingly, though, no significant link for men with hormone-related cancers, so testicular, for example, prostate. But both sexes have increased risk of bowel cancer.
2: Universal Music Group has rejected an estimated £48 billion takeover offer. It was made by stakeholder investment company Pershing Square, but the entertainment giant says the deal was not in the best interests of shareholders, artists and songwriters. Novak Djokovic admitted he ran out of gas as he was knocked out of the French Open tennis. He was beaten by teenager Joao Fonseca in five sets last night. And Arsenal are hoping to achieve European success for a title which, until now, has remained out of reach. The club take on PSG in the Champions League final tonight. That's the latest. I'm Kat Suave.
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0: 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Hello, welcome along to today's shows. Today being Saturday, the 30th of May, 2026. Massive thanks to Eddie Poos for his show that was on just before us this morning. Now, this week and next week, we are starting the show off with songs from Roxette, because this week, in 1958, it was Mary Fredrickson's birthday, who sadly left us far too soon, many years ago. And then next week, it's going to be Pearl, the book from Roxette. So we're playing different songs next week to start the show off. So today we had Roxette with Joyride and then Soul Deep. Next up, we've got two songs from the 90s. We've got Dido with Here With Me and then Sixpence None The Richer with Kiss Me. Oh, that'd be nice. Thank you very much. You can just send them in or just go mwah, mwah, mwah and babes will catch them in a big net. And give me them, because he's a wee kissy boy. Yes, aren't you, babes? Yes, he says yes. So, we're with you for the next couple of hours, keeping you company, whatever you dang well want to be doing. Good morning.
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1: Now then, normally the Mikey Higgins spot, in fact it is the Mikey Higgins spot, and great news, because the man himself is coming into the studio today. Yes, can't wait to see my pal again. And if you've got any questions, you can email them in to studio@blackdiamondfm.com, or you can phone us later on between 1 and 3 when Arlen shows on. I'm going to be sticking around to just be back in the background and stop the hecklers. Although I'll be one of the hecklers myself. 0131 663 4488. So Mr. Higgins, yes, you got any questions for him? I've got a few lined up. But we're still taking a wee break from Mikey's tracks, but his friend Alison Skye, who released an EP a few weeks ago, and we played Hard Times the first week when that was released, and we're going to be playing it again today because it's such a wonderful track. So here is Alison Skye with Hard Times.

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3: FM. Oh, where is it? Where's my button? Mr. Babes? No, not the Mr. Babes. Aha, there it is. Mr. Mark, you're hiding it. Naughty Mark. Just because you've got a sleeping cabinet you can go into when you feel like it. So here we are, the second part of the birthdays. Played some at the beginning of the show, and now you've got another couple here. If it is your birthday, a very merry birthday to you from everybody here at Black Diamond FM, and you share your birthday with these people. 1974, American singer, songwriter, rapper, record producer, and flower arranger, CeeLo Green, real name Thomas Calloway, was born, also known as Gnarls Barkley. I'm going to be playing a song from him, and also 1968, Stephen Duffy, singer, songwriter, guitarist, and founding member of the popular duo Duran and Duran, was born. So we're going to be playing something from him. Is that everything from you at the moment, Mr. Mark? Yes, it is. Right, okay, you get, gosh, push past me, very rudely, to get into his sleeping cabinet, to get some winks in before the next part that he's needed for. So we are going to be playing for the birthday of CeeLo Green with Bright Lights, Bigger Sky, Bigger City, and is it Sky or City? Anyway, it's that tune. And then it is Stephen Tintin Duffy with Kiss Me.

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2: Now, we're going to do something a little bit different for the Lady Belinda Carlisle spot just now. Just a word that the Hansel Pometer and the Duets will be coming up shortly after Lady Belinda Carlisle. But today we thought we would play a longer track from her extended album, and it's one of our favourite tracks, isn't it, Mr. Kettler? Yes, he's nodding over all the way in Boston, Massachusetts. And it is Leave a Light On, but it's extended mix. So you might not have, you wouldn't hear this one on the radio every day unless you were on the extended mix Belinda channel. Don't know if that exists or not, but if it is, I'm going to tune into that one at some point.

It's now the Hansopometer and the Duets time. Who wants to hear this week's offering by Moira and Alan? If you do, you get your hands up now. Thank you, Mr. Mark. And we can reveal today 28,004,321 people. Oh, sorry, 22 people have put their hands up, want to hear this week's song. It's a new song. It's by James Morrison and Seafret. It's called Driftwood. Very, very excellent track. And then it's Seafret on their own with Signal Fire. And it's actually Alan that's going to be singing that one on his own.

0: Okay then, love's unkind, says Donna Summer, and it can be at times. And then ZZ Top's with Sharp Dressed Man, especially for Alan Stewart and the other one, what's his name? Because they're always sharply dressed. I don't know what they're trying to achieve, but I'm sure they do achieve it on some level. So these two songs take us up to the news at 12. 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We have got another couple of 60s tracks here on 107.8, 100.7 Black Diamond FM, your local radio station and your favourite radio station.
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0: Dum da dum dum dum dum dum dum dum. Thundercats. Can it be? Is it Thundercats? By jolly it is. This is a sing-along version. Only here on Black Diamond FM. 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
4: From the Sky News Centre at midday, Donald Trump's held a meeting with his top team to make what he calls a final determination about a deal with Iran. Before entering the Situation Room, the US president repeated his demands for Tehran to not develop a nuclear weapon and reopen the Strait of Hormuz. We haven't heard the outcome of those discussions yet, but his defense secretary, Pete Hegseth, says his boss would only want the best results.
5: Patience. The president's patient. He's only going to get a great deal. And I know we'll get a great deal. That's not any deal, that's a great deal. And he's resolute in that, which I think is what the world would want the President of the United States to be.
4: A teenager has been charged with the murder of a 15-year-old boy in East London. It's understood Brian David Saldarriaga was stabbed in Hackney on Monday evening. Rescuers have pulled four people out of a flooded cave in Laos. They were among a group of villagers who'd been trapped for 10 days after going into the area to search for gold. Our Asia correspondent Cordelia Lynch says it's been a complex mission.
6: It's been perilous trying to navigate through this cave system. One rescuer describing it taking an hour just to get 200 metres. And we've seen images of the men caked in mud.
4: Teams are working to drain more water out of the site as they continue their search for two others. It's understood former England footballer Raheem Sterling has been arrested on suspicion of drug driving. He's alleged to have crashed his Lamborghini while on the M3 near Farnborough and was stopped by police on Thursday morning. The UK, US and Australia are working together to develop unmanned undersea vehicles as part of their security pact. Defence Secretary John Healey says it will give forces advanced battle technologies. And Budapest is being packed out by Arsenal and Paris Saint-Germain fans ahead of this evening's Champions League final. Mikel Arteta's side are hoping to secure the European trophy for the first time. That's the latest. I'm Kat Suave.
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0: 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We started off by playing Billy Fury with Like We Never Been Before. Like I've never been before. Sorry, read your writing, Grant. It's like a doctor's writing. And then The Fortunes with Here It Comes Again. And There It Goes Again, because it's just been. Next up, we have got two songs from the noughties. We've got Earl Scruggs and Melissa Etheridge, one of Mr. Kettler's favourite lady singers, singing The Angels. And then Wonderland with their song called Starlight. We're with you for the next hour, keeping you company. Good afternoon.
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0: Now, this is the time of the week when a budgie and two supposedly grown men put their heads together and come up with an excellent track to play for you. Just for you, mind, not for anybody else. And today we have decided, all three of us, to play Tina Turner with We Don't Need Another Hero, because there are plenty of heroes out there. Although, applications are still open.
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And we're almost ready to play our circus track for this week. But before we do that, as we always do, we read out the wisdom of the wise one. It's like Black Diamond's answer to Yoda with Babes a Budgie. It goes like this today. Your direction is more important than your speed. Your direction is more important than your speed. I love that one, Babes. Yes, you've come up with yet another cracker. Another cracker. And well done to you. Now, Dave Rancher Records, and of course the band is Circus. The album that we've chosen a track from today is page 12 on the right. And the track is called So It Goes.

Wunderbar. That means fantastic, I think, in German. I don't know why I'm speaking in German. That's only two words that I would know, really, apart from Danke, and you're welcome. And so that was Circus from the album Page 12 on the Right. And the track was called So It Goes. It's available through Dave Ramshaw Records and other good musical outlets. And who do we have up next?

0: this is Ken Kettler, the weatherman, all the way from Boston, Massachusetts. Thank you so much for joining me today to listen to our friend Graham Henderson's Wee Scone Variety Show, right here on Black Diamond FM.
1: 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Yes, Ken speaks nothing like that. His voice is much more refined. Now, Ken today has asked for a couple of very different tracks, but they're excellent in their own way. We're starting off with Donovan with Sunshine Superman. It's not easy to say, there's too many S's in that. And then one of my favourite tracks ever, Cheap Trick with The Flame.
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2: Our resident band for King and Country. It's a very expensive track that they've given us to play today, so we're just being very cautious when we're playing it. In fact, it's called Priceless. It's that important. And it's a lovely ballad. Sometimes, usually in fact, for King and Country, they give us a good old rock song, but today they've gone for a ballad. And it's lovely. Really, really lovely. Very nice. What? Yes, very nice indeed. And then that's followed by our mellow track for today from the Jackson 5. I'll be there.

Myers with Kiss the Rain, and then especially for my pal Ken Kettler, all the way over in Boston, Massachusetts. We've got the Rolling Stones' new track called In the Stars. Enjoy.

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0: Thank you ever so much for everybody that's tuned in today or are going to be tuning in after when I post this onto Facebook, because your company always means the world to me, and keeping each other company is what it's all about, isn't it? Don't forget that directly after the news, Mr. Mikey Higgins is going to be here live in the studio. Oh, can he wait? And if you've got any questions for Mikey, I've got one or two, I'm not going to say so, I'm no telling. 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Now, yes, that's that bit done, and just ticking, making sure that I'm getting everything all right here, because I'm a bag of nerves going to meet Mikey again. So we'll be back with you next Friday for Friday Evenings with Babes and Grant from 8 till 10. Back here next Saturday, the Wee Scone Variety Show from 11 till 1, all on 107.8, 100.7, Black Diamond FM, your local radio station and your favourite radio station. Any song requests, please go to that Facebook page, or if you see me walking down the street and I'm singing or humming a Mikey Higgins song to myself, just come up and say, can you please play this song for me in an upcoming show, and I'll do my best to play it for you. Now, we're going to leave you with a song that I had potentially, if Alan and Graham had anything to do with it, because they're always saying that I'm mincing about the place with wearing dresses and stuff like that. Well, this is potentially something that happened a few years ago, but I'm not going to say. But I hope you enjoy the song. Bit of fun, that's all it is, a bit of fun, because I don't wear dresses. Maybe in the summer, wee party frocks, that'd be nice. Let the air blow. Right, anyway, I'm off. Until we speak again, be well, be safe, be happy. Enjoy Alan and Graham's show with Mikey. I'm gonna. Love you, miss you, bye.
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0: Sorry about Grant. Black Diamond. Welcome along. Another fantastic show for Grant. Well done, Grant. He's on his way here. There's a lot of people in the studio today, as you can probably hear. He's on his way here with his white miniskirt on because it's such a hot day. And I don't know, I can watch him in the morning if they're outside and he's struggling to run up the corridor there in his high heels. But he'll be here shortly with his big, huge giraffe legs. He's here, don't you know? Mikey Higgins is in the building. We've got him and we're not going to let him go. We're going to keep him here in a cupboard. Monkeys! Take the-

0: Monkees and Last Train to Clarksville. We've got them here. Mikey Higgins is in the room. Calm down. He's here. After a long time trying to get Mikey in the building, he's arrived. Now, just in case you don't know any of Mikey's music, wait till you hear this wee montage we put together for him.
1: Black

0: ladies and gentlemen, Mikey Higgins.
1: Wow.
0: Enjoy that.
1: Thank you very much. That was very kind.
0: It was just some of the songs that you've done in the past.
1: Yeah.
0: Talking of the past, you've came quite a bit since we very first met.
1: It's been a journey.
0: It has been a journey indeed, and there's a huge smile on your face. Before we go any further, can I just say thank you very much for taking your time and coming in, because I know you are a busy, busy lad, and you're here today, and you've hopefully got some new music that you're going to play for the very first time.
1: I have, yes indeed.
0: And and hopefully maybe one or two of the old classics that you've got that we keep playing here on Black Diamond FM.
1: See how it goes.
0: And if anybody's got a question for Mike, get in touch, 01316634488, studio@blackdiamondfm.com. There are some questions in already to alan.stewart@blackdiamond, so we'll get around to that. We've got quite a studio full here today. You bring a bit of posse, you fed up getting your photograph taken yet?
1: No, not at all.
0: So we're going to crack on, because I want to try to get as much in as we can. We're going to try and keep the show as normal as possible, if you can class the show as normal. Graham Whitehead said to me, well, left-hand side here, he's in Daft Club. So we're going to crack on, and as I said, we'll try to get as much into it, and we're going to talk about the future and what's coming up on your websites and stuff like that.
1: Sure.
0: And if you'd like to crack on with whatever song you've got next to play.
1: Sure.
0: And maybe a wee explanation about it, my friend. Mikey Higgins.
1: All right. So nobody's really heard this song apart from my family in the house, because I've been looping it non-stop. But it's essentially a sequel to one of my earlier tracks called Choose the Journey. And this is essentially what I found on that journey. It's called Enough For Me.
0: Enough For Me. Michael, take it away, pal. Thank you.
1: Thank you.

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I watched the sun cut through the

0: enough for me.
1: Absolutely. 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This up to Mikey Higgins' standard. What's the name of that song again?
0: That's Enough For Me, co-written with my son Joe at 22. Give me some lyrics for that one as well.
1: Well great done, fun. You and Joe. And I can understand that being a continuation of the
0: Choose a Journey.
1: Yeah. Because it relates to it quite a bit, doesn't it?
0: Yeah.
1: And your journey's been fantastic so far. Because you know, we've had you on other radio stations as well, but we're keeping you here.
0: Yes. This is home.
1: You've. Mid-20s, not your age, 22 or something, yeah. But I was doing a wedding and everything, and it kind of spiralled out of that, and then Sticks and Stones came along,
0: yeah.
1: And the producer of that, I'm pretty sure, is the man sitting to my
0: Mr.
1: corner here,
0: David
1: Cairns, is sitting here, produced it, and it's absolutely fantastic, and it gets played quite a bit here on Black Diamond FM, as long with Grant Henderson, who's also here on Grant's show, because he's got a Mikey Higgins slot every week he plays.
0: Amazing, yeah.
1: You know, so 10 out of 10. The album that you had out, which came out, I think it was January 2024, which was Breaking Waves. We're going to come back to that, yeah. Okay. I've got a question from a guy called Luke from Joppa.
0: Oh, right.
1: Okay. He says, now he sent this in a couple of days ago, but I think he's been listening to when you were in the last time.
0: Okay.
1: All right? I don't know his surname. He's just, it's got Luke, budding guitarist. And he's asked Mike, he said, what's the most positive advice you give given regarding writing and performing your songs? So what's the most positive bit of advice you've had?
0: Well, you know, the best thing I can tell you is to write about what you know. Write about your own experiences. Sometimes your journal entries or the thoughts you have in your head, get them written down into a notebook, get them written down on your phone, whatever, because you never know when those words are going to become lyrics.
1: Yeah.
0: And if you eventually get a start and start to play or you lose out on opportunities, just remember that when a door closes, it's not rejection, it's redirection, and you need to keep pushing forward. But in terms of writing your own music, just stay authentic. As a lot of people try very hard to sound like someone or write like someone.
1: Be yourself.
0: And then it's the same. Dare to be different and write about what you know, and you'll never go wrong, because that way you're staying in your own authentic lane.
1: Excellent. Well, thanks for the email, Luke. If you're going to email in, please, please let us know where you're from.
0: Yeah.
1: Because we're nosy that way. Can you take one more question?
0: Absolutely.
1: Okay, so this is from Donna Kerr. Now, where Donna's from, I don't know. But she's very kindly emailed me in, and she said, who has been your biggest influence? Two questions here. And do you have a favourite songwriter, performer?
0: Great question. I've got lots of influences and inspirations. And what I tend to do is I skirt around the outside of what is considered potentially popular or chart music. I like to see the beginning stories, the origin stories of the grassroots independent singer-songwriters, and I take a lot of inspiration for them putting themselves out there because it's not easy bearing your soul and bearing your music and trying to get it out into people's ears and feeling comfortable with that. I still get uncomfortable performing in front of people. Yeah, I'm 45 years old. I've been playing for 30 years, and there's still a fine line between that anxiety and excitement, and it's ultimately down to choice. You can choose to be excited or you can choose to be anxious. But to go back to a question, it was influences for me. I think artists like Newton Faulkner really blows my mind on what's possible on a guitar. But I take a lot of inspiration from the people that are starting out and the people that aren't seen. And that's where I like to stay. I like to stay in that area to help boost other people.
1: Which you do actually now as well.
0: Don't
1: you?
0: Right,
1: you're teaching guitars, and you were saying earlier on you had a problem. So you had one of your clients, you would say, and he was left-handed.
0: Yeah, yeah.
1: You know, so what happens there?
0: That's an interesting thing, because when you're teaching guitar, there's obviously different aspects, different elements, and different reasons why people want to learn. But ultimately, if somebody rocks up that's left-handed, I'm sure, David, you're left-handed.
1: Yeah,
0: guitars,
1: David's left-handed, yeah.
0: You've got to be able to adapt. Essentially, it's going to be a mirror image looking at somebody, so it's not too difficult. Yeah. The late, great Jimi Hendrix was left-handed, played a right-handed guitar upside down, restrung to suit his playing style. So it is possible,
1: of course,
0: and they're just as good.
1: Paul McCartney was left-handed. Well, thanks for that. And did you suggest another question? Do you have a favourite songwriter, performer?
0: Oh, thank you for that. Favourite songwriter? Again, I like to hear the original stories of people. I like, you know what, I'm a storyteller. I love a good story,
1: yeah,
0: and a song. And there's a few independent artists that I've been listening to a lot recently, and it's been, they've been aired on Black Diamond as well. Alison Skye, Beth DiBiase, Rachel Croft. These people actually I found on social media. They weren't on mainstream streaming platforms in my playlist until I'd discovered them on social media. And I'm a big fan of how they challenge the music industry, how they stay independent, and how they make a good living for themselves, doing what they love.
1: So. It's obviously as well what it's being in the right place at the right time.
0: Absolutely.
1: You never know who's going to be walking past.
0: Yeah, that was what happened to me.
1: Was it?
0: Yes.
1: It's happened to me. I mean, I've got another story, but that's for another day. Right, okay, but let's crack on. Thanks for the message. Have you got any more? We've got another few coming in for Mike. You've been quite popular today, Michael.
0: Oh, well, that's good.
1: And I remember I was actually laughing earlier on this morning. I was having a look at the emails coming in, and I was looking for one that said, was he married? Do you remember the first time you were in?
0: Yeah, my wife was sitting next to me. That was uncomfortable.
1: And, Yvonne, I hope Yvonne, he's fine. And I hope you're keeping it fine. And I hope Kenny and Barbara are doing well, because I'm sure they'll be listening.
0: Yeah.
1: And the listener listening to the email then asking if Mike was married.
0: Nah, yeah.
1: And of course, Yvonne, that we could hear in the background, said, yes, yeah, he is, Matty, leave it alone. So that made me laugh. So, by the way, if you're listening in, get back in touch for a bit of fun. This is a bit of fun. Let's crack on. 17 minutes past the 13th of the day for the Tells You People. 17 minutes past, it's 20 past one in the afternoon. Do you want to have another song?
0: Yeah, sure.
1: A new one, or are we going to go back to an old one? Is it tie up to yourself?
0: We'll do one more new song.
1: Yes.
0: This one is an interesting song. This is not something that people are normally used to me playing.
1: Okay.
0: It's a little different. It's essentially a story is two people that are from very different worlds. Relationship breaks down because one wants the highfalutin lifestyle and one just wants a simple life. And it's called One Way Traffic.
1: Michael, please, my friend.
0: All right.

0: Michael, well done. You cease to amaze me, my friend. You cease to amaze me. You're just getting stronger and stronger and stronger.
1: That's a funny song.
0: We're going to go to a break now. We'll be back with a song, and then we'll come back to Michael. We'll be back in, 2:30.
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0: That's me, Seaman Lake. And I say hello to Ken and Barbara, who are listening from Sweden. So just a little message there. So, hi, guys. How are you doing in Sweden? Hope you got your headlights on. Let's come back to a song. And then we're going to go back to Michael. We're going to discuss his new album, Up and Coming, any more new music, and hopefully, fingers crossed, that he'll maybe play a couple of his old songs too. Aerosmith playing next in Pink. Love this, haven't heard it for a while. Sing along if you want, but not outside in the garden here, because you'll just upset the pigeons, okay? Like what Graham Whitehead does. Good afternoon.

0: pink is his favourite crayon. It just so happens we've got the crayon muncher here called Grant Henderson. I'm going to ask him. I don't know if Grant likes to eat crayons. Grant, do you know if there is or is not a pink crayon? Or do you have to eat a red and a white one?
1: There is a pink crayon, yes.
0: There is a pink crayon, and you eat that one, do you? Is that your favourite colour?
1: I love to eat a pink crayon, yes.
0: Well, that's... It's your head from the horse's mouth. Idiot. And Aerosmith here on 107.8, 100.7 FM, and all around the world on your smart speakers and on the website, blackdiamondfm.com. 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There's two Facebook pages, there's a Black Diamond FM page, or there's a Saturday Matinee page, either or. 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And if you want to go live on the telephone, it's easy. It's 0131 663 4488. We'll put you live on air, and you can maybe ask Michael a question live if he's okay with that one.
2: Absolutely.
0: So that's the way you get in contact. I'm not going to tell you again because I can't be bothered. So, Michael.
2: Yes, sir.
0: We have a question from young Sammy here, Sammy Millers, in here doing her training with the Black Diamond radio station, and she's standing beside me. And she's doing a fantastic job. She's going to have my job eventually.
2: Excellent.
0: You have a question for Mike, don't you, with that one?
3: Yeah.
0: What's the question?
3: So, I've got a few here, but I'll say my favourite one.
2: Go for it.
3: Okay. Who was your favourite music artist growing up?
2: That is a great question, and it's widely varied. Growing up, I listened to songs that were maybe 10, 20 years older than me. It was a little strange, but growing up, I would listen to people like Queen, Elton John, Bon Jovi, Pink Floyd, Led Zeppelin, Thin Lizzy, all the old sort of rockers as well, and I actually learned to play on an electric guitar because the fretboard was narrower and the strings were a little easier to push down. And it wasn't until I started writing my own songs that I moved into acoustics because it more matched the type of songs that I would write. But I had a massive influence. But I love Brian May. He's a guitarist in Queen. He was a fantastic guitarist. Still is, beg your pardon. But I've had loads of inspiration from other people, but those are the main ones off the top of my head. I've got new ones, new favourites now, but back then, growing up, that was it.
0: Yeah,
2: but
0: yeah. Good question, Sammy. Thanks for that.
3: Thank you.
0: You're welcome. There you go. We're getting back to January 2024. Breaking Waves, Michael.
2: Yeah.
0: Look at me. Don't look at anybody else.
2: Look at me. Pay attention. Back in the room.
0: I don't know. There's
2: back
0: a smell in here. I don't know what it is. I think it's Grant's perfume. Breaking Waves. Breaking Waves. Sorry about that, Grant. He gives a hard time at handover at 1 o'clock. Sorry, 12. 1 o'clock, he gives me a hard time. Calls me the Muppets and everything. January 2024, Breaking Waves was released. What an album it was. And it had some cracking tracks on it. I mean, it had to be montage earlier on at the start of the show. No Going Back, brilliant. Choose the Journey, I love Choose the Journey, it's brilliant. The Long Way Round, Have Faith. Where Have You Been? I know about that one. I know how that was created. Worth and Breaking the Ernst Song.
2: Aye.
0: Brilliant tracks. And there's one favourite song track on that album.
2: Yeah, of course.
0: Do you know which one it is?
2: Absolutely.
0: Can you please play it?
2: I will do. So this is obviously my debut single that made it onto the album as well. And I'd like to dedicate this one to my good friend Grant Henderson, who's not only been very supportive of this song, but supportive of not only my journey, but all other sort of grassroots independent singer-songwriters. So on behalf of them, thank you very much. So I've got to dedicate Break the Reins to Grant.
1: Thank you.
0: Thank you very much, Grant. And thank you very much, Mike.
2: Yeah.

0: Absolutely brilliant. Every time I hear that song, hairs in the back of my neck. Look at my arms. Look at that. I just love that song. And that was especially for our Grant, who's a great supporter, as we all are, of Mike Higgins. He even has a Mikey Higgins slot on his show. So, very grateful. Yeah, and thanks, Grant. And Grant plays some fantastic new and upcoming songs as well on his show on a Friday evening and Saturday afternoon, or Saturday morning, should I say. So that was the calendar, January 24th. Breaking Waves came out, and it's been out, for over a year and a half now, something like that.
1: Yeah, it's been out quite a while.
0: What's in the future? What have you got coming into the future?
1: Well, future-wise, on the music front, I've been working very hard on learning to mix, master and produce my own material. And that wouldn't have been possible without Davey, actually. He's helped me a lot, gifting me with software and hardware to be able to do that, and I'm very grateful. But what I've discovered is mixing and equalising acoustic guitars is not an easy job. Yeah. So it's a learning curve, but I want to be able to do that for myself so that I can say I've done the whole journey. Yeah. I've written, recorded, mixed, mastered, produced, released. And it's just an achievement I want to have in my life. But I've got an album in the works, an acoustic album. Okay. I've got a title, but I won't reveal that just yet.
0: No. Who's producing it?
1: So at the minute, it's me, but I'm going to need to appreciate and accept that there's some things I'm not going to be able to do with the experience I've got. So I might need to reach out to some other producers and then see if there's something they can potentially help me out with. But it's a big project, so
0: yeah,
1: it's got to be something they're able to take on as
0: well. Do you have faith in it?
1: Yes.
0: Well, that's all you need then, isn't it? Yeah. You know, and if it's the standard of the songs that we've heard already, which is only one, two or three, you know, it's only getting better and better and better. Yeah. So when it does come out, let us know.
1: I will do.
0: And we'll get air to air. And if you've got a lead song coming from it, you can let us know what the lead song is.
1: Could be a few singles, and potentially there's enough there for an EP as well. But I'm focusing on the album just now because sonically it needs to sound right. And instead of an album of eight singles.
0: Of course. And you've got to supply what the public are wanting as well.
1: Yeah, definitely.
0: Okay, we're going to go to a song because we've got a request from Margaret in Brisbane, in Australia.
1: Oh, wow.
0: What time is it down there? And she's wanting this wee tune. So we'll have wee Mikey a break. He gets some water down his throat. And we'll keep him here because we've got a dog lead on him. He's not going anywhere. This is for Margaret. Good afternoon, or good evening, or good night, or goodbye, whatever it is down there. But thanks for tuning in all these miles away, 12,000 miles. And she's asked for a top drawer song, Sweet and Blockbusters. Dancing time, guys.

0: If you heard us chatting at the start of that, my apologies. My goodness, we're only giving away bank codes then. That's what happens. It's been a mess of the show, to be honest with you. Well, that's put a knife in my space opera. Anyway, let's move over to Grant. Grant, do you have a question for our Mike Hobby?
1: Yes, I do. Hello, Mike.
2: Hiya, Grant.
1: Now, keeping things serious, because all the other questions are fairly serious. So I was wanting to ask you a very serious question. What kind of shower gel do you use? I know that Alan favours Imperial Leather.
0: What's wrong with Imperial Leather?
1: Nothing wrong with Imperial Leather. So what's your favourite?
2: Just soap, my man. I don't like chemicals and all this stuff, so I just stick with the natural waters and soaps and things like that, natural ingredients where I can.
1: So just a wee stream outside, just going have a wee dunk?
2: Yeah, that's what they do in West Lothian, man. We just dip in the almond.
1: Excellent. Thank you very much for that.
0: Love it. So thanks for that information question. So the whole world knows what he's got if he's wearing Imperial Leather or whatever Grant's perfume he has on. I don't know what's. Right, okay, we'll go to a question on the emails, Mike.
2: Yes.
0: This one is from Mike at Portobello.
2: I didn't send it in on.
0: Okay. It's quite a simple question. Is what is your songwriting process?
2: Oh, that's a great question. I've been involved in a few co-writes with people. From people over in Wisconsin and Nashville as well, and it was a brilliant experience because I learned very quickly that they don't write like I write. There's no right or wrong way to do it as long as you're staying authentic and writing what you know. But my songwriting process, being a storyteller, is I've got to have all good stories start at the beginning.
0: Yeah.
2: So I'll start with. Some of it can be formulaic in terms of I have a verse, a chorus, a chorus, or a verse in the middle eight, and then a chorus. And really, I mean, you think even some of the Journey tunes, they're verses and middles all the way to the end, and there's only like a chorus right at the end of the song. You know, it really, if you try to match up to what's already out there and try to have some winning formula, you'll tend to deviate away from your authenticity, and you generally write your worst material when you're trying to write for somebody else. So if you can stay authentic and write about what you know, and I don't know, start off with a few verses. What I learned on the co-write was a lot of people start with the hook, you know, the thing that's catchy within the song.
0: This is the first 30 seconds, isn't it? That's your hook.
2: Or they'll build it up around a really strong chorus, or they'll build it up even around a guitar riff or a chord pattern, and the hook could just simply be some really vibey music, and the lyrics could be very slim when it comes to quantity.
0: So what comes first for you? It's always the old nugget question. Is it

0: Mixer's music first.
1: It changes changes a lot, and the chord patterns I'll use will really be dependent on what mood I'm in. If I'm sad or if I've had a tough day, I'm going to kick out with an A minor. It's just one of those moody chords. But you know, if I'm kind of upbeat, I maybe start with something live like a G.
0: Oh yeah.
1: But it's really down to emotion and feeling when you're writing.
0: At that time.
1: And a lot of the time, my songs start with a simple word, catchphrase, or which will then become the title of the song.
0: Yeah.
1: And I'll build the song around the emotion that comes from that word or catchphrase within the title. And everybody's different. You know, I say dare to be different, and but stay authentic. Don't try and copy someone's style. Try and find your own. That's hard. Mm. That is hard. But
0: they'll find the way eventually.
1: Yeah, absolutely.
0: When you start to write a song, mm-hmm. do you just stick at that one song until it's done, or do you leave it and you go back to it?
1: Another great question, though. So what I end up with is five or six unfinished songs that could later, when put together, become one song.
0: Yeah.
1: I'll maybe start a song that's sort of low and moody, and I'll deviate from that because my mindset changes, and then I'm writing something a little more upbeat and happy. But then that moody start could then become like the middle eight or the chorus. So don't throw anything away. If you've written something down, like, I'll maybe come back to that. I'm not in that sort of headspace anymore. I'm moving on to something else. Don't throw it away because it could eventually form a whole song by the time you get there.
0: And then once you've finished, you think it's a finished product, then you go and you'll change things about again.
1: Yeah, and then you'll get it to the production stages tables, and they'll go, no, that's all rubbish, you need to start again. So
0: has that ever happened to you?
1: Yes. I'm not ashamed to say that. You know, I took a couple of songs up to a producer that I've worked with on the first album, Chick McSherry, and when your energy and your, what's the word I'm looking for, your style, meet somebody who has something has a very different style.
0: Yes.
1: Their creative elements can creep into yours, and it can sometimes produce something magical. Other times, I found with some of the songs I've written that they step too far away from what was recognisable as my style.
0: Yeah.
1: So it became emotionally disconnected from my own music, and that's something you risk when you go into production stages. But you've got to be open minded.
0: Does that make you feel disheartened when they turn around and say, "Well, it would sound better this way," and you've spent months and months maybe on one song, and then they turn around and say, "No, you better go back to the drawing board, do it this way."
1: That happens.
0: You disagree with them.
1: That happens, but again, that's a choice. You can choose to say, "Well, this person's got a lot of experience. They've got a creative element they're trying to," and you don't have to take that on, but you have to be clear in your message with who you're working with to say, this is what I want for the song. But all criticisms and all critiques or whatever, they can be constructive. You can choose to be upset by it, or you can choose to listen to what they're saying and then decide whether you agree or disagree or not. You know, it could open doorways to other things.
0: It reminds me a little bit of George Michael when he wrote Careless Whisper, and he took it across to America and they had his version of it, and they went, "No, we're not doing it this way, we're going to do it this way." We recorded it totally different. And then he came back to England and went, "No, I'm sticking with my guns." And the version you hear now is the version that George Michael done.
1: That's it.
0: Now, he produced it and everything from a very young age. He learned very quickly to how to produce, and he knew when the sound that he wanted. And you are the same. You know when you're ready to be, you know, that's the chord I want, that's the lyric I want. You know, so we're cracking on. Thanks for that. We're going to go to the top 10 bestsellers, so we're going to try to keep things in order. We're going to make a wee rest. His wee throat stuck in. Who could have a cough? He's going to have a cough. The charts this week, the 30th of May, 1984. What do you think was number one this week back in 1984? Well, I'll tell you now. Down, beg your pardon, up 19 to number 10 is Ultravox and Dancing with Tears in My Eyes. Up 7 to 9 is Break Machine and Dancing Party. Down 5 to 8 is Phil Collins and Against All Odds. Down 1 to 7, Kenny Loggins is a Footloose. Down 1 to 5 is Queen and I Want to Break Free, a brand new entry at number 4 with Wham and Wake Me Up Before You Go-Go. Up 5 to 3 is Denise Williams and Let's Hear It for the Boy. Last week's number 2 is this week's number 2 in the Pointer Sisters, an Automatic. Last week's number 1 is this week's number 1, and it'll be in the charts for the next 5 weeks. And it's this week's beauty from Duran Duran. Time's now, it's nearly 10 to 2.

Debbie Kenlon's My Life Is In Second Gear. If you go onto YouTube and punch in My Life's in Second Gear or just Second Gear, oblique Davy Cairns, a local artist here, and there's a cine clip, it's the old cine movie from 1978 with Force 8, the band, playing down in Iron Mills. Go online, have a look at it. You might actually see your granddad down there. That's Davy Cairns on YouTube, and it's called David Cairns, or it might be Davy Cairns, My Life's in Second Gear, or it might be called Second Gear. Go and have a look at it, and it's from 1978, and I know it's a fantastic video because I made it. Taking us up to the news for Johnny, Shaky Stephen, and the Green Door. Good afternoon.

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2: From the Sky News Centre at 2, Arne Slot has been sacked as Liverpool's head coach with immediate effect. Joe Rawson has more.
3: He was celebrating winning the Premier League title only 12 months ago, but after a turbulent season that saw a fallout with Mo Salah, Liverpool say they have reluctantly made the decision to sack Slot because it gives the team the best chance of success moving forward, particularly during a period in which the league has moved direction. Liverpool finished fifth in the table and secured Champions League football on the final day.
2: A teenage girl died in hospital after getting into difficulty on Formby Beach in Merseyside on Bank Holiday Monday. The 15-year-old is the 13th person known to have died during the recent hot weather. Iran's accused Donald Trump of making excessive demands as both sides try to reach a peace deal. One of the Supreme Leader's top advisors says the US president is betraying democracy by sticking to his requests. Mr. Trump insists Tehran cannot develop a nuclear weapon and wants the Strait of Hormuz reopened. Here's Middle East commentator Tara Kagarlu.
4: 90 days into this war, we are once again in this war of narrative. Donald Trump wants to have the story written his way, and the Iranian regime wants to have the story written their way. And these two narratives are again very different.
2: Wizz Air's UK boss is urging British holidaymakers to arrive at European airports 3 hours before their flight home. It's because of expected lengthy queues caused by new border checks. A motorcyclist is in a critical condition after a collision involving a double-decker bus near Arbroath. The crash happened on the A92 last night. It's understood former England footballer Raheem Sterling has been arrested on suspicion of drug driving. He's alleged to have crashed his Lamborghini while on the M3 in Hampshire on Thursday morning. And Arsenal and Paris Saint-Germain fans have taken over Budapest ahead of today's Champions League final. Mikel Arteta's side are trying to win the trophy for the first time. That's the latest. I'm Stevie Shillinglaw.
5: Thank you very much, Stevie. I'll show you. Yeah, yes, I said it correct. I'm sure I did. Now I do the weather at this point in the show, just to cheer you up, because you can't go to the window and have a look what's outside. So I'm not going out to that guy in the radio says it's nice, all right? So it's nice. Get the dog out, take your wife out, take your husband out, take the bucket out, whatever you want to take it out, okay? And take it out now. Go and get a wee barbecue, get yourself down the beach. Let's have a look at today's weather, the local area. It's not in Sweden. I know there's people listening in Sweden. I know there's somebody listening from Halifax in Canada. I'm not interested in your weather, okay? And California. I bet you it's sunny over there, Steve, isn't it? Yeah. The local area, it's highs of 19s, lows of 12s. It says here a light rain and a gentle breeze. Absolutely rubbish. I'm looking at the monitors outside. It's beautiful. But it still says here there's a 79% chance of rain between now and 11 o'clock tonight. So I'll take that with a pinch of salt, but you never know. I have been wrong before. Sunset tonight at 21:43 exactly. All right, exactly. That's 9:45 for the thickies, all right? That's bedtime. Thickies out there walking about the streets, dark time, not allowed. All thickies must go home. Intelligent people can walk about, I'll have to go home because I'm a thickie. Now I'm just babbling, aren't I? Let's have a look at tomorrow's weather. Sunday the 31st, 17's a high, low 9s, light rain, a moderate breeze tomorrow. There's a 59% chance of rain around about 2 o'clock tomorrow afternoon. Sunrise tomorrow morning, 4:36, 4:30, okay? For the thickies like myself. That's about it. I've just burst my bubble. This is the best thing since egg and spoon races, Scott. I am now going to go to a song because I'm bored with this.

0: crazy little thing called love. It's 6 minutes past the 14th hour of the day. That's 2:10 in the afternoon for the thickies like myself. Come back to Mike's now. First, before we go to Mike, I'm going to have this week's lyric. Everybody likes to have a go at the lyric. And this week's lyric, I think it's easy because I know the answer. I got up to wash my face. When I came back to bed, someone's taken my place. What's the song? There is no prizes. We're giving away Mike Higgins. Okay, so
1: sorry about that.
0: If you find you get it right, we'll ship him out in a crate to wherever we are in the world. All right. I got up to wash my face. When I came back to bed, someone's taking my place. I'll be playing that song right about 2:30. Take a guess. You don't have to get in touch. Just take a guess. I'll be giving that answer very, very soon. Mike Higgins is here for today for the afternoon show Saturday morning. And he's been, as always, he's been top drawer. He's never failed to let us down. We're talking about earlier on, you're in the Voodoo Rooms, and you're recapping your albums out there, Breaking Wave, and you've got a new album coming out soon, which you're not allowed to tell the album, which is fair enough. Yeah. I get that. You know, this music business is very, very, very secretive, isn't it?
1: Well, indeed.
0: Well, you've got another song. Is that a new song?
1: Well, I thought I would do a wee cover for you of a very popular song played very differently.
0: Right, good. Okay, crack on. Listen, we are all ears, all headphones as well, aren't we?
2: Yeah.
0: We're all right over Grant?
2: Yes.
0: I can hear Grant, but I can't see him.
2: Hello.
0: I don't know if that's a good thing or not.
2: It's like having Russell in the building.
3: Great place for radio.
0: Russell won't be here, by the way, in case everybody's wondering, at 3:00. Russell won't be in. I think what happened was he was cleaning out the birdcage and the door slammed shut. He's stuck in there. He can't get out. Okay, he's usually be ladder up and down there trying to get in and out. You know. So, listen, listen, Larry. Sorry about that. We'll try to be serious.
1: Mike, I can only sing after that.
0: sorry, but it won't be in today. You know. So, Mikey.
1: All right.
0: A wee cover version.
1: This is a very popular Green Day song. Everybody should know it. It's going to play it a little differently. This is kind of what I do with covers, is I'll strip it back, reassess it, and just look at the story that's in it and see if I can connect emotionally with the song. And this is my interpretation of Good Riddance by Green Day.
0: Excellent. Mikey.

0: you. Well, I think the applause says it all, Michael, doesn't it? We've still got a room full of people here. I think the applause, that was an absolute brilliant version, Michael.
1: Thank you. It's a great song.
0: Will be any cover versions going on to your new album?
1: Potentially not. It's issues with mechanical licenses and things like that. It can be quite legally binding and things. So there's a lot to investigate to be able to do that. A lot of people do it.
0: Copyrights and stuff, yeah.
1: Yeah, but my album will be all me.
0: Yeah, I think that's a wonderful version, I really do. Thank you very much for playing that.
1: Thank you.
0: Now, I want to talk to you about your music in mind. Can you explain this to us, please? I know what it is, but we need Michael, a listener, know about music in mind.
1: Right, so it was a bit of a brainchild I'd had for a long time. I wanted to do something that would give something back, and I thought that would just be playing music and recording and singing and letting people hear it. But what I would rather do is share the journey I've had of mental health and well-being and in that space, being able to write a song, record a song, mix and master it, learn an instrument, put it out there. I've got a journey to share and a mission that if I can do it, you can. So yeah. What I'm hoping to do is create a mental health and well-being support sessions for people to come and explore music a little differently that's not geared towards academia or music syllabus for exams, but instead a safe space for people to come and explore music in their own way, in their own time, with support, but operating specifically within the mental health and well-being sector. I'm aware there's a lot of music teachers, and there's also a lot of mental health and well-being charities, like Andy's Man Club, and things like that. And I've hooked up with a hub in Livingston, Livingston South Sports and Wellbeing Hub, and they've agreed to rent out a room to me on the Wednesdays there. They've actually got an open day tomorrow, and I'll be out there telling people what Music in Mind's all about. And that's what I hope to do, is use what I've learned over the 30 years to potentially help even just one person.
0: Can they get in touch with you through Music in Mind?
1: Yeah.
0: And how can they do it?
1: So Music in Mind is available on Instagram and Facebook. There is an email address there that people can reach me on if they want to organise any kind of lessons. But the lessons will be based around a safe space, but it will include, obviously, guitar, ukulele and the building blocks of music and songwriting. So it's just a safe space for somebody to start their own journey or perhaps revisit something that they had to hang up because life took over, you know.
0: So. When you started to write your songs, did you find it was a release?
1: Absolutely, yeah. So I've struggled a long time with my own mental health journey, and I combated that through martial arts. I was a martial artist and instructor for 30 years, 25 years. And when I retired from that, music just took over. It just filled the space. But what I realised as I got to 40 and I wasn't doing what I said I was going to be when I grew up, and I took a lengthy 25-year career in engineering before I decided, you know, music's always been there. Why?
0: Yeah.
1: It makes me feel happy. It makes me feel at peace. Why am I not doing that? Yeah. And why am I not helping other people?
0: I think I get that. I mean, sometimes it might be difficult for somebody to speak to another human being.
1: Absolutely.
0: But it can be easier if they can express their feelings in a song.
1: Yeah.
0: And then they've got it out there.
1: Absolutely. Sometimes you just need to open the door. Be the person that opens the door.
0: That's it. I mean, I've done some bits and pieces like that in my past to give people a chance, and I've never looked back because I feel good for when they move on. Yeah.
1: I think now I'm just 45 now. I realise this is what I'm supposed to do. It's a life and a mission with purpose.
0: Yep.
1: It's something that I feel is important, and even NHS is struggling as well and under their own sort of duress. And I think little hubs like this and little groups like what I hope to run are fundamental in helping people recovery and helping with addiction and things like that. And just a safe space.
0: Is it open to all ages?
1: At the minute, I'm going to be opening it to 18 and up.
0: Right, okay, fair enough.
1: Until I get other things in place for it to be able to run it for younger people.
0: Well, good on you, Michael. And how can they get in touch with you again? Once more time, please.
1: Yep, on Facebook and Instagram, Music in Mind on Facebook and Music.InMind on Instagram. It's a big shiny green logo with a triple clef, Music in Mind.
0: I've joined it, I'm on it. I appreciate that. I think Graham Whitehead behind me should be joining it as well. Young Sammy, get yourself a guitar.
1: I think Sammy's got a ukulele, don't
0: you? Yeah, ukulele, yeah.
1: Brilliant.
0: Great stuff.
1: We're going to chat later, you and me.
0: Yeah, have a wee chat with Michael. Meet a real star.
1: I need her to teach me something. What was that ABBA tune you were learning?
2: Money, money, money.
1: I need to learn that.
0: Yeah, exactly. Thanks for that, Mike. I'm going to do the lyric more. It's one more time. It's, well, up to 2:30. I got up and washed my face. When I come back to bed, someone's taking my place. I'll be back to Mike very soon. The next song is for Grant Henderson.
3: Let's go, girls.

0: it's Wayne. Man, I feel like I'm women again. I think you maybe heard us talking away in the background, singing away. It's over a bit of fun. It's just a bit of fun, isn't it? This week's lyric: I got up, washed my face. When I came back to bed, someone's taken my place. Take a guess. Email studio@blackdiamondfm.com if you want me to take it. A guess at the song. If you get it right, you get a shout out. I'll give you a shout out. And weird laws around the world. Wait till you hear these. These are perfectly true. I save up weird laws all the way around the world. And this week, we're going to have a look at weird laws all around the world, various places. Sometimes I pick them one place, and sometimes I get all over the world, all over the globe. In Switzerland, it's illegal to own just one guinea pig. Well, quite right, I know that, because they've got to chat away to each other, haven't they? In Japan, it's illegal to dance after midnight. Really? Okay, in the Philippines, it's illegal to annoy someone. You listen, Grant?
1: Yes.
0: in Samoa, wait till you hear this one. In Samoa, it's a crime to forget your wife's birthday. Isn't it just... We'll be back with Mike very soon. Here's Wham and I Am Your Man for Lorraine over there and Murray, okay, Duddingston, I think. Good afternoon. I'm a good

Well, and I'm your man for a Loreen. What old Bray, I got corrected again, didn't I? I know, but I'm just a bloke. Because that's what my wife says. You're just a man, you know. I know you're listening in, my little nest of vipers. Get the trap set for me going home. This week's lyric, I got up to wash my face when I came back to bed. Someone's taking my place. Pauline's getting it correct, and so is Elaine. Elaine's got it correct. Well done, you. We're going to have to put you in the draw to see who is going to win, Mikey Higgins. All the kids are listening. We're going to dance away here, and then in about 5 minutes, we're giving Mike a wee break here, and we'll come back to Mikey, okay? Dance time.

0: The Fantastic Fratellis and Chelsea Dagger. We sing along for you. Congratulations to Lorraine, she's getting that answer correct well. She goes in the pot to win Mikey Higgins. You don't get to keep them, you've got to take them home and feed them. Alright, I'm only joking about the feeding bit. This week's lyric, I got up to wash my face. When I came back to bed, someone's taken my place. What's the song I'll be playing after the next song from Mikey Higgins, sitting to my left-hand side. He's had a wee break with a swirl of water and such like, and we've opened the back door just in case he needs to run and escape. It's been a great afternoon. If you've got any questions for Mike, then please get in touch very, very soon. Stuart@blackdiamondfm.com, or you can phone in the email, phone in on 031 663 4488. It's taken us a while to get the Mike in here because he is a busy man. Do you still do the gigs? There's a mini festival you used to do.
1: I used to do festival slots and things like that, but I've genuinely just not had time, and a lot of the time I do spend in music is spent in the studio working on albums and singles and things like that. The spare time I've got now, I'm throwing into music in mind and hopefully get some momentum
0: off
1: behind that.
0: I love the sound of that, the idea of that. Thank music you. In mind. Thank I think you. It's a fantastic thing, and it takes somebody like yourself to do it.
1: So.
0: Because you're speaking from experience.
1: Yeah, and
0: that's how it works, isn't it? So we've got another half hour. We're up to 3 o'clock. There's no Russell at 3 o'clock, so we could stay on for another hour, but we better not, I suppose. We've got to get Mikey home, put him back in his crate. There's a couple of Chinooks lying outside to fly him back. You've got one more song for me so far, if you wouldn't mind playing a wee description of what the song is, please, and the title
1: I'll
0: of it.
1: Keep the Thank description you. Brief, but it's this one's called One for the Road, and it's loosely based around recovery from addiction.
0: Excellent. Mikey Higgins.

0: Thank you.
1: He just puts a smile on my face every time. And there's Grant opposite me, which I can't see, thankfully. But I know he's smiling. Put your hand up if you can see me, Grant. There he is. Brilliant. Absolutely. Michael, I've got no words for it. That was fantastic. And we want to sing along, but the mics are open, unfortunately. And they've just ruined the song. But you never know, we may have a sing along later on. It's 25 to 3 at the moment. If you want to get in touch with myself and any questions for Mike, it's easy. 0131 663 4488 or studio@blackdiamondfm.com if you get in touch that way. This week's lyric: I got up to wash my face. When I came back to bed, someone's taken my place. I just wanted the name of the song. And the song is Cecilia. If you got that correct, give yourself £1 million and get yourself a nice long cool drink if you're in Sweden.

0: This version by Suggs, originally by Simon Garfunkel from 1980, but this was a wee favourite of mine, Suggs. And if you got that correct, nobody has won Mikey Higgins. We're going to have to bring him back sometime to get him one. I'm sorry about that, mate.
1: All right.
0: Now, Grant Henderson, off air, asked Mike a very good question. Do you mind if I ask it again?
1: Absolutely. Just by, yeah,
0: you can, I know you've just answered it, but you can keep it short and faster. Mm-hmm. And his question was, do you have a different voice for different songs?
1: Yeah, it's. I was obviously previously saying off there was that it's difficult sometimes for me to revisit older songs because it involves revisiting the headspace that I was in when I wrote it.
0: Yeah.
1: And in terms of recovery and moving on, it's. I've got to maintain a certain balance in my own head that I don't revisit those feelings.
0: Yeah.
1: But I am a storyteller, and I prefer to almost get in character, and it's not like I'm putting on a voice, it's just the emotion that comes out through revisiting the lyrics.
0: Yeah,
1: it puts me in that same space I was, and my, it's almost like muscle memory that I'll go back and go, oh, that's the mood I was in, this is the sound that came out when I started singing it, and it very quickly became the emotion in the song.
0: Yeah.
1: And that's what I was worried when I took it to production stages, that emotion would disappear.

0: You've dropped them, have you? That's it.
1: Yeah, it's not that I don't like them.
0: Is that a phase thing or something?
1: No, it's not that I don't like them anymore. It's more that I'm not in that space anymore, so it doesn't sound authentic to sing it like that. It feels like I'm faking it. And one in particular was Worth. When I recorded Worth, that was a very, very low point in my life. And the emotion behind that was raw. It was organic and real, and it wasn't perfect vocal, but it was raw.
0: I was listening to this morning, actually.
1: And it's hard to listen to the acoustic version. So when I took that up to the producer, Chick, he very importantly said that there's got to be hope. You know, it's such a sad song. I'm like, well, it's supposed to be a sad song because it's a sad song. But when we took it up there, we did a different take and we called it Worth From the Ashes.
0: Yeah.
1: And then Chick, sonically and musically, at the end of that song, lifted it back into a positive space. And he was right. It was important that it lifted. Now, there's hundreds of sad songs out there and they stay safe through the middle. And my acoustic version was like that.
0: Yeah.
1: Although the lyrically it talked of hope, sonically and musically it just didn't sound like there was any. And that's when I took it over to Chick and the dynamics changed drastically and it all for the better.
0: Yeah. The some songs that you write is for your personal reasons, but it's not unusual for a listener to listen to a song and take their interpretation of a song.
1: That's the beauty of interpretation.
0: You know what I mean? Because for like Break the Rains, I love it, but I take a different... I know what it's about, but I take a different look at it.
1: Yeah.
0: Do you understand what
1: I'm
0: saying?
1: Yeah, absolutely. I do that with other songs. And I get surprised when I say, oh, that's not what it's actually about.
0: Yeah.
1: I'm like, oh, wow.
0: Well, see, the Sticks and Stones, that I thought that was a great anti-bullying thing. And I've emailed ITV about it for Bullying Week and everything. I'm waiting them getting back to it. But that's my take on it. But that's not what the song's about, Sticks and Stones.
1: It's essentially about bullying, but more from a I don't know, more of a sort of domestic setting. And it was, again, I think what it was I spent too long deliberating on whether or not I was going to record it. And then when it came to do it, I thought, oh, that's it there now. But then, again, my headspace was different. I thought I kind of moved on from that and kind of left behind.
0: Sticks and Stones for 2022. Do you mind if I play it?
1: Oh, absolutely. On you go.
0: Can I play it now? Fine.
1: Yeah.
0: Sticks and Stones. This is not live, but this is Michael's Sticks and Stones, which he recorded. I was there. I was there. The birth of the song, shall we say.
1: 19 oatcakes.
0: Yeah. Here's Sticks and Stones by Mikey Higgins. Have a listen to this. This is just absolutely fantastic. And I think it's on every playlist I've got in the car. Because why not? It's just a great, great song. Mikey Higgins, Sticks and Stones, everybody. Good afternoon.

Deacon Blue and Chocolate Girl on 107.8 and 100.7 FM with me, Alan Stewart, and my guests in here, Mikey Higgins. Also, we've got various presenters in here, producers, all came to see Mikey. We've came to a conclusion that we should be starting a Mikey Higgins Appreciation Society. I think we should do that. We'll get that organised. We'll get our people through the glass to get it done. I'll get my minions. Start that thing. So the Mikey Higgins Appreciation Society, and I think, why not? Why not? Okay, so we're going to have a look at the top 10 best-selling songs from 1986. What do you think was the best-selling song? I'm going to tell you very soon. And then number 10 is Falco and Rock Me Amadeus. Number 9 is Sunita and Soul Macho. 8 is Doctor and the Medics and Spirit in the Sky. And then number 7 is Madonna and Papa Don't Preach. Number 6 is Chris de Burgh and Lady in Red. Number 5 is Berlin, Take My Breath Away. Number 4, Billy Ocean, When the Going Gets Stuffed. Number 3 is Boris Gardner, I Want to Wake Up With You. And at number 2 is Diana Ross and Chain Reaction, a wonderful song, Chain Reaction. But in the top spots, selling more than 773,000 copies, the original song was from Harold Melvin and the Blue Notes. No, it's the Communards in this.

Absolutely love that. Keeps us dancing here in this very warm studio of the Communards. I'm going to try and squeeze in another couple of songs, and the next song I'm going to play is the story behind this song, is Curtis Steiger's You're All That Matters to Me. And back in the 90s, when you got married, they used to hire a photographer or a video camera, and a friend of mine, Ian and Teresa, got married, and we were at the church, and it was all got filmed, the wedding, the reception. And then it cuts to outside when the ceremony's taken, it's finished, and Ian and Teresa come walking out the church hand in hand, smiling from ear to ear, in the very first song. Because what you've done back then is you put a ballad song on top of the video. And this song is the song that they started with as Ian and Teresa came walking out the church, and everybody's applauding them and throwing rice at everything. But Ian is just staring straight into the camera lens. Okay, and then what I laughed at is was it Ian that pointed it out to me weeks later when I watched the video. Is this is the opening song? Okay, listen, guys, listen to the opening line. Okay, of this song.

0: Can I just say thank you to Mikey Higgins for his time coming in this afternoon. Mike, thank you so much.
1: Thank you, guys. We really appreciate you having me.
0: Never fail to let us down. And we've had a laugh on air and off air. It's been great fun. And I've left the microphone up a couple of times, but who cares? And you can tell we're having fun off air as well. But thanks again. And also thanks to the guests coming in. David Cairns is away. Grant for the main effort to come through. And Graham Whitehead. And young Sammy.
2: She's
0: sat all the way through it. Well done to her. I'll see you there, Sammy, tomorrow for a bit of training. I'll see Graham's back tomorrow, 4 till 6 with the mixed bag. Stay tuned for that. It's fantastic, we show. But once again, thanks very much,
1: Thank
0: Mike.
1: Thank you so much.
0: See ya.
1: Thank you.
0: And I am going to play out. I'm going to play out with this. That's it for me. See you next week at 1 o'clock sharp. Cheerio, bye.

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2: 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National Highways. And what's that? 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
2: From the Sky News Centre at 5, Liverpool have sacked boss Arne Slot a year after winning the Premier League in his first season. They finished fifth this time. Andoni Areola is believed to be the front-runner to succeed the Dutchman after ending his time in charge of Bournemouth. These Liverpool supporters feel the club's made the right decision.
3: Just let's hope the next manager who comes can do a lot better with the season and fighting and get us back where we belong. Like,
4: all the money that was spent in the summer really had to do better this season, defending champions, to be honest.
5: Areola's the top man at the moment.
2: Meanwhile, Arsenal are trying to make history by winning the Champions League for the first time. They're taking on holders Paris Saint-Germain in Budapest. A 36-year-old man's been arrested on suspicion of the murder of a pensioner in Cornwall. A woman in her 80s was found in a property near Helston just after midnight yesterday. A teenage girl has died in hospital days after getting into trouble on Formby Beach in Merseyside. The 15-year-old's the 11th young person to lose their life in open water during the hot weather. The UK boss of Wizz Air has issued a warning to British passengers abroad. They're being urged to get to European airports 3 hours before flight departures, with new border checks expected to cause lengthy queues. Now to rugby league, and holders Hull KR are taking on Wigan in the Challenge Cup final. Now live to Ryan Bromelow at Wembley.
6: Catch them if you can. Wigan Warriors seconds away from a record extending 22nd Challenge Cup title. They lead Hull KR by 40 points to 4. Fanamon first and foremost drive the first half lead that was cut short on the cusp of half time. But a rest brought renewed vigour. Adam Kieran central to that with back-to-back converted tries has sent Wigan over the line. The drought is almost over. Wigan lead 40 points to 4.
2: And a much-changed Scotland side have eased past 10 man Curaçao 4-1 in their last home match before the World Cup. And Manchester is hosting a special tribute gig for Gary Manny Mountfield. The Stone Roses bassist, who later joined Primal Scream, died last November at the age of 63. That's the latest. I'm Stevie Shillinglaw.
1: Lone Head, Newton Grange, Bonnyrigg.
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2: You probably think you're pretty good at multitasking behind the wheel. 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
2: From the Sky News Centre at 8, Liverpool have sacked boss Arne Slot a year after winning the Premier League in his first season. They finished fifth this time, and Ernie Ariola is believed to be the front-runner to succeed the Dutchman after ending his time in charge of Bournemouth. These Liverpool supporters feel the club's hierarchy have made the right decision.
3: Just let's hope the next manager who comes can do a lot better with the season and fighting and get us back where we belong. Like,
4: all the money that was spent in the summer really had to do better this season. Defending champions, to be honest.
5: Iriola's the top man at the moment.
2: The UK boss of Wizz Air has issued a warning to British passengers abroad. They're being urged to get to European airports 3 hours before flight departures, with new border checks expected to cause lengthy queues. A teenage girl's died in hospital after getting into difficulty on Formby Beach on Merseyside on Bank Holiday Monday. The 15-year-old is the 13th person now known to have died during the recent hot weather. A Kanye West gig in Italy has been cancelled for what are being described as public order and safety issues. The rapper was due to perform in Reggio Emilia in July. The local Jewish communities expressed concern about previous anti-Semitic remarks. Wigan scored 7 times as they cruised to a 40-10 victory over Hull KR in Rugby League's Challenge Cup final at Wembley. The Warriors claimed their first silverware since 2024, a record extending 22nd time they've won. Head coach Matt Peat says they've achieved something special.
6: You know of any finals that we can go either way, and we knew that today, so to come away with a win. And I thought we had to work for it against a good team in difficult conditions, so they're very proud of the players, but a lot of people at the club as well.
2: And in the last few moments, PSG have beaten Arsenal in the Champions League final. It was a tense decider that eventually went to penalties in the final in Budapest. They have now, it's the second time they've lost after losing some 20 years ago. From Sky News, I'm Stevie Shillinglaw.
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7: 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You celebrate your birthday with Dolores Warren of Alton McLean and Destiny, born this day in 1951. And CeeLo Green was born in 1974 this very day. So there you have it, my friends. Only 2 this week. But nevertheless, some great people there. Celebrate, reach a glass, have a glass of cake, a glass of wine, or a piece of cake, or something at all. Whatever it is you want to do, just celebrate along with us. A very good evening to you. Welcome along to the show. Kicking off with a great, great track, and the first request of the evening from Eleanor and Tess, from Luther Vandross and Miss Janet Jackson.

And there you go, two for the price of one. Best things in life are free. It's between American singers Luther Vandross, of course, and Miss Janet Jackson. The duet became a major hit in several countries, peaking at number two in Australia and the UK, number six in Ireland and New Zealand, number eight in Canada and Germany, and number 10 in the US of A. So they did quite well for themselves. First request of the evening. Plenty more still to come. And don't forget, I'm going to be giving you a little heads up in part two of the show of various concerts around the UK that you might be able to get to. So stay tuned for that. Meanwhile, going to move on with the Gibson Brothers, my friends, all the way from Paris, France. It's Mariana. Welcome to the show. Great to have your company.

What a great summer sound. That's Mariana, a disco single recorded by the French musical group, of course, the Gibson Brothers. It was released in 1980 and it's an upbeat track blending the group's signature Euro disco sound with Latin and Euro pop influences. Did you know that the Gibson Brothers were from France? Did you? Well, did you? A lot of people probably thought they were US or UK born, but no, from Martinique in France. I did say Paris earlier on. My mistake, it was in Martinique. Anyway, let's continue. You remember the Gladys Knight and the Pips? Of course you do. Welcome to this week's R&B show. Clayton P in the chair with you right through to 10 o'clock here on Black Diamond FM.

0: Released in 1980 and taken from the album About Love, Gladys Knight with the Pits, of course, and Boogie Boogie. Got a brand new track coming for you right up in a little second, so stay tuned for that. 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

That's the first of one or two brand new R&B tracks coming your way this evening. That's from Anthony B featuring Firebun, title called Babylon. I love that one to bits. Certainly will be playing it again in future shows. Let me know what you think of that one. Write to me, studio.claytonp@outlook.com. And as for something a little bit more familiar, one and only Mr. George Benson.

Of course, the unmistakable voice of Mr. George Benson. The song was written by Bill Champlin of Chicago and Steve Lukather of Toto, and the producer and guitarist Jay Gordon, to help Philip Benson's 1981 Greatest Hits album, The George Benson Collection. The song won a Best R&B Song Grammy Award at the 25th Grammy Awards in 1983 for Champlin, Creedon and Lukather as his co-writers. What a great track. This is also one of my favourites. I've got quite a few favourites on this show this evening. This is from DJ Cassidy, and it's a well-known phrase and saying that helps people unite themselves together in love and togetherness, just to make the world go round. 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

0: Good night, everybody.
1: Well, we're not going to say goodnight just yet, but that, what a great track, Make the World Go Round from DJ Cassidy, one of my favourites. I keep saying it's, all these tracks are all my favourites, and I hope you're enjoying them too. This is another great one, and forgive me for including George Michael into the R&B show, but he is with Mary J. Blige, and this is one of the great songs too. First became to prominence from Mr. Stevie Wonder. This is a title called As from 1976.

0: Way back in 1998, British singer George Michael and American singer Mary G. Blige recorded a cover of this song, obviously made famous by Mr. Stevie Wonder. This was produced by Babyface, and it was for Michael's first greatest hit album, Ladies and Gentlemen, The Best of George Michael. The track was released on March the 1st, 1999 by Epic Records, the album's second single, and was later included in Blige's fourth album, Mary, as became a top 10 hit in Hungary, Italy, the Netherlands, the UK and Spain. What a great track.
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Yeah, Gangster's Paradise by American rapper Coolio, released on August the 1st, 1995. Features vocals from American singer LV, who served as co-composer and co-lyricist with Coolio and Doug Rashid, with Wonder also being credited for the composition and lyrics. He's featured quite a bit in this show so far, Mr. Stevie Wonder, for that actually being there. Anyway, very good evening to you if you just arrived on the scene. This is Clayton P with you right through to 10 o'clock. Clayton P's R&B. Hope you're enjoying the music. I'm certainly enjoying playing it for you. This one is from 1978 now, and going back with Gloria Gaynor, and the title, I Will Survive.

The single spent three non-consecutive weeks at number one in the US Billboard Hot 100 and also peaked at top of the UK singles charts and Irish singles charts. It was later certified platinum by the Recording Industry Association of America. And also won Best Disco Recording on the 22nd Annual Grammy Awards and also received nominations for Record of the Year, Song of the Year and Best Female Pop Vocal Performance. It's one of the best-selling singles in history, apparently, to date, having sold over 15 million copies worldwide. That's a lot of money, I would think so. Okay, one more brand new track coming up for you now. It's a title from Candace Woodson with the title called I'm Here Again. Enjoy.

0: There you go, brand new single from Candace Woodson for you. 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

Well, that takes you a little back, wee bit back in time. That's the sound of GQ for you. The single spent 2 weeks at number one in the soul charts during the spring of 79 and was the first number one soul hit for Arista Records and peaked at number 12 on the pop chart in April of that year. The single also peaked at number 3 in the disco charts. Outside of the US of A, it peaked at number 42 across here in the UK. I think it could have done better here, but I do remember playing that in the pubs and clubs all over Edinburgh. Great, great track. This is going to take us up to the top of the hour, my friends. The sound of Harold Melvin and the Blue Notes. And please, please, please, don't leave me this way.

Long time ago, when I was a young boy, I saw that moving mutiny on the mountain, staring my idol Madame Rambo, and I felt a yearning for that great adventure. So many nights I woke up out of a dream of blue seas, white sand, paradise.

Stars falling down from the sleepy lagoon, palms swaying under the moon, and we're swimming out into the calm crystal sea. In that fateful night, I thought to myself, I'll do everything I can, save up every dime, and one day I'll return, come back home to you.

Who remembers that from the Goombi Dance Band? The lyrics from 1979. The lyrics recount the narrator's desire to visit Jamaica after seeing mutiny on the Bounty as a boy. He explicitly mentions Marlon Brando. A lot of people just go, who? In the lyrics, thus referring to the 1962 film version. When he visits, he falls in love with a woman and vows to later return to be with her. The song was highly successful across Europe, reaching number one in no fewer than five countries. Goombi Dance Band have re-recorded the track a number of times later in their career. It's a very nice, uplifting track, especially in the kind of summer we're having just now. If you just arrived on the scene, a very good evening to you. Welcome along to part two of Clayton P's R&B. Here with you right through till 10 o'clock. A little touch of reggae for you from Grizzy, Gregory Isaacs. I'd like to dedicate this to Deli, my cousin across here in the US of A. It's Night Nurse.

That's a 1982 single, of course, by Gregory Isaac. BBC Radio 1 disc jockey Chris Goldfinger named Nightmares as one of his favourite songs in 1996, adding, "Gregory has a unique voice and singing style. Love the lyrics. Gregory is always my all-time favourite." So there you go. Kind of much better than that. Delhi and US of A. Hope you enjoyed that one. One more for you. This is Janet Kay. Still playing those silly games.

0: first released in 1979 by Janet Kay, of course. The single was a hit not only in the UK, where it reached number two that summer, but throughout Europe. Earlier on in the programme, I did mention I was going to let you know about a few concerts that's happening in the UK, especially over the month of June. So if you have pen and paper ready, I'm going to let you know what's happening. First of all, we have UB40. They're appearing on a Thursday, the 11th of June, at the OVO Hydro Glasgow. And also on Saturday, the 15th of August, they're up in Brecon Castle. That's up in Brecon in Scotland. Maxi Priest is appearing on the 11th of June, also at the OVO and in the Hydro in Glasgow. And Chic on Friday, the 19th of June, at Glasgow Green. And last but not least, the Four Tops. Obviously not the original. They're on Monday, the 29th of June, here in Edinburgh, at the Edinburgh Playhouse. So there you have it. UB40, the 11th of June in Glasgow, and the Saturday, the 15th in August. Maxi Priest on the 11th of June in the OVO Hydro in Glasgow. Chic, Friday the 19th of June in Glasgow Green. And the Four Tops, Monday the 29th of June at Edinburgh Playhouse. So I hope you can get along to at least one of these concerts and let us know how you get on.
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Yeah, that's a 1988 song there from Heatwave. They were a funk band from London, England in 1975. That's when they were formed. And the most popular lineup featured Americans Johnny Wilder Jr. and Keith Wilder. They were on vocals. They were from Dayton in Ohio. There was the Englishman Rod Temperton on keyboards and Roy Carter, a guitarist. Swift Mario Mantis was on bass. Czechoslovak Ernest Bilbo Berger drums and Jamaican Eric John on guitar. So there you have, what a great lineup. Another request coming up for you now, once again from Eleanor, thank you very much. This is from Seal, often not heard on the radio, and it's a great time to hear it once again. This is Kiss from a Rose.

0: Kiss from a Rose from songwriter Seal's second eponymous album from 1994. The song was first released as a single in July that year and was included in the film The Never Ending Story Part 3 that year. I never knew that.
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0: This is another brand new track coming your way from Kevin East with a title called Funky Eastman. Hope you enjoy.

Yeah, brand new track there from Kevin East, title called Funky Eastman, here on Black Diamond FM. That's cool. And now for something completely different.

Yeah, Party Rock by the American dance music duo LMFAO. The song features British singer Lauren Bennett and American producer Gunrock. It was released as the first single from their second and final studio album, Sorry for the Party Rocking, in 2011. I do remember the video that came out with this, and it's quite tame compared to today's standards, but it was quite groovy too. Gonna have to sit down after that. I was boogieing and jumping all over the place while I was playing that. Well, not really. Anyway, something, again, slightly different for you. I hope you enjoy this one. This is from one of my favorite bands from South Africa. They're called Mikasa. This is a title called Mamela.

What a great track. That was released in 2020, sorry, taken from their album We Made It from Mikasa. Got a couple more brand new R&B tracks coming along for you now. I hope you're going to enjoy them. The first one is Chills from Lamone.

Yeah, new single there from Lamont. Got another one more brand new R&B track coming up for you now. This is from Paul Wright III and Reeman Hammond, the title called Special. Okay.

The last of the two brand new tracks for this week on the R&B show. We had Lamont with Chills, and that was Paul Wright III with Reemin Hammond and Special. Hope you enjoyed these ones. I know you're going to enjoy this from Teddy Pendergrass, telling everybody to wake up. I know you're already awake listening to the show, but just in case, pay attention.

From 1975, Teddy Pendergrass, of course, lead vocals with the song Wake Up Everybody, along with Harold Melvin and the Blue Notes. Well, my friends, that's about it for me. Clock on the wall's telling me it's time to head for the home wall. Many, many thanks for tuning into the show. It's been great to have your company. I hope you've enjoyed the music. I've certainly enjoyed playing it for you. Don't forget, if you have any requests, dedications, or any shout-outs you'd like for next week's show, do get in touch. You can write to me, studio.claytonp@outlook.com. That's studio.claytonp@outlook.com. Hope you're going to enjoy the weather for the rest of the week, whatever it does. I'll see you next week, same time, same place, here on Black Diamond FM. Clayton P. Social. All the best in R&B. Take care, g'day. Have a good time. Whatever you're doing, do it well. Don't forget, if you're driving tonight, please take your car. See y'all on the flip side. Bye-bye.

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2: Oh. Animals can't speak to drivers. But if they could, they would be asking us, telling us by the sounds of it, to put our litter and fruit waste in the bin. Because roadside litter kills an estimated 3 million animals every year. No wonder they sound miffed. So let's lend them a paw. Let's take our rubbish with us and bin it properly. National Highways. And what's that? They said thanks very much.
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2: 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Catch the excitement every Thursday from 6 to 8pm on Black Diamond FM. Mark McCready is spinning the very best tracks from unsigned artists you've never heard yet. 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
2: From the Sky News Centre at 1, Arsenal's hopes of winning the Champions League for the first time have been dashed. They were beaten by holders Paris Saint-Germain 4-3 on penalties last night when the final in Budapest had finished 1-1 after extra time. The North Londoners will still parade their Premier League trophy later. Our reporter Barnaby Papadopoulos was with fans outside the Emirates.
3: There is absolutely no chance that the celebrations tomorrow will be in any way muted. They have come out of the stadium, they are still cheering, chanting, they're waving their flags with pride. You can hear them behind me. They might not be champions of Europe.